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7: Slight chance of rain showers tonight. Otherwise, mainly cloudy skies expected. Lows dip down to about 44. Winds out of the southwest, 10 to 20 miles per hour. Slight chance of rain showers tomorrow. High temperatures reach up to 52. Sunshine mixed with clouds at times. Lows level off around 29. Tomorrow night, partly cloudy skies. That's your forecast. I'm staff meteorologist Paul Trombley. Right now, 68.
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4: Weather can shift quickly and sometimes become dangerous. 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
6: Slight chance of rain showers tonight. Otherwise, mainly cloudy skies expected. Lows dip down to about 44. Winds out of the southwest, 10 to 20 miles per hour. Slight chance of rain showers tomorrow. High temperatures reach up to 52. Sunshine mixed with clouds at times. Lows level off around 29. Tomorrow night, partly cloudy skies. That's your forecast. I'm Staff Meteorologist Paul Frombly. Right now, 68.

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5: Mainly cloudy skies expected tonight with a slight chance of rain showers. Lows level off around 44. Southwest winds 10 to 20 miles per hour. Slight chance of rain showers tomorrow. High temperatures reach up to 52. Sunshine mixed with clouds at times. Lows dip down to about 29 tomorrow night. Partly cloudy skies. That's your forecast. I'm staff meteorologist Paul Trombley. Right now, it's 66 degrees.
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6: Mainly cloudy skies expected tonight with a slight chance of rain showers. Lows level off around 44. Southwest winds 10 to 20 miles per hour. Slight chance of rain showers tomorrow. High temperatures reach up to 52. Sunshine mixed with clouds at times. Lows dip down to about 29 tomorrow night. Partly cloudy skies. That's your forecast. I'm staff meteorologist Paul Trombley. Right now, it's 66 degrees.

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4: Mainly cloudy skies expected tonight with a slight chance of rain showers. Lows level off around 44. Southwest winds 10 to 20 miles per hour. Slight chance of rain showers tomorrow. High temperatures reach up to 52. Sunshine mixed with clouds at times. Lows dip down to about 29 tomorrow night. Partly cloudy skies. That's your forecast. I'm staff meteorologist Paul Trombley. Currently, it's 65 degrees.
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3: Mainly cloudy skies expected tonight with a slight chance of rain showers. Lows level off around 44. Southwest winds 10 to 20 miles per hour. Slight chance of rain showers tomorrow. High temperatures reach up to 52. Sunshine mixed with clouds at times. Lows dip down to about 29 tomorrow night. Partly cloudy skies. That's your forecast. I'm staff meteorologist Paul Trombley. Currently, it's 65 degrees.

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4: Mainly cloudy skies expected tonight with a slight chance of rain showers. Lows level off around 44. Southwest winds 10 to 20 miles per hour. Slight chance of rain showers tomorrow. High temperatures reach up to 52. Sunshine mixed with clouds at times. Lows dip down to about 29 tomorrow night. Partly cloudy skies. That's your forecast. I'm staff meteorologist Paul Trombley. Currently 63.

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Mainly cloudy skies expected tonight with a slight chance of rain showers. Lows level off around 44. Southwest winds 10 to 20 miles per hour. Slight chance of rain showers tomorrow. High temperatures reach up to 52. Sunshine mixed with clouds at times. Lows dip down to about 29 tomorrow night. Partly cloudy skies. That's your forecast. I'm staff meteorologist Paul Trombley. Currently 63.

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3: Mainly cloudy skies expected tonight with a slight chance of rain showers. Lows level off around 44. Southwest winds 10 to 20 miles per hour. Slight chance of rain showers tomorrow. High temperatures reach up to 52. Sunshine mixed with clouds at times. Lows dip down to about 29 tomorrow night. Partly cloudy skies. That's your forecast. I'm staff meteorologist Paul Trombley. Right now, 62.

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7: Mainly cloudy skies expected tonight with a slight chance of rain showers. Lows level off around 44. Southwest winds 10 to 20 miles per hour. Slight chance of rain showers tomorrow. High temperatures reach up to 52. Sunshine mixed with clouds at times. Lows dip down to about 29 tomorrow night. Partly cloudy skies. That's your forecast. I'm staff meteorologist Paul Trombley. Right now, 62.
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2: Slight chance of rain showers overnight. Otherwise, mainly cloudy skies expected. Lows level off around 44. Winds out of the west, 10 to 20 miles per hour. Sunshine mixed with clouds at times. Monday, slight chance for showers. High temperatures reach up to 52. Lows dip down to about 29. Monday night, partly cloudy skies. That's your forecast. I'm staff meteorologist Paul Frombly. Right now, 61.

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1: There's only one Casey Kasem, and there's only one show that brings you all of the top 40 hits from the 1970s and 80s. 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
2: Slight chance of rain showers overnight. Otherwise, mainly cloudy skies expected. Lows level off around 44. Winds out of the west, 10 to 20 miles per hour. Sunshine mixed with clouds at times. Monday, slight chance for showers. High temperatures reach up to 52. Lows dip down to about 29. Monday night, partly cloudy skies. That's your forecast. I'm staff meteorologist Paul Frombley. Right now, 61.
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2: Chance of rain showers overnight. Otherwise, cloudy skies expected. Lows level off around 44. Westerly winds 10 to 20 miles per hour. Slight chance for showers Monday. Highs around 52. More clouds and sun. Monday night, 29. Partly cloudy skies and dry Tuesday and Wednesday. Low 40s. Tuesday, upper 40s by Wednesday. I'm staff meteorologist Paul Trombley. Currently 62.

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1: Chance of rain showers overnight. Otherwise, cloudy skies expected. Lows level off around 44. Westerly winds 10 to 20 miles per hour. Slight chance for showers Monday. Highs around 52. More clouds and sun. Monday night, 29. Partly cloudy skies and dry Tuesday and Wednesday. Low 40s. Tuesday, upper 40s by Wednesday. I'm staff meteorologist Paul Trombley. Currently 62.
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1: Chance of rain showers overnight. Otherwise, cloudy skies expected. Lows level off around 44. Westerly winds 10 to 20 miles per hour. Slight chance for showers Monday. Highs around 52. More clouds and sun. Monday night, 29. Partly cloudy skies and dry Tuesday and Wednesday. Low 40s. Tuesday, upper 40s by Wednesday. I'm staff meteorologist Paul Trombley. Currently 62.

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1: Chance of rain showers overnight. Otherwise, cloudy skies expected. Lows level off around 44. Westerly winds 10 to 20 miles per hour. Slight chance for showers Monday. Highs around 52. More clouds and sun. Monday night, 29. Partly cloudy skies and dry Tuesday and Wednesday. Low 40s. Tuesday, upper 40s by Wednesday. I'm staff meteorologist Paul Trombley. Currently 60.

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2: Overcast skies overnight with a slight chance of rain showers. Lows level off around 44. Winds out of the northwest 10 to 20 miles per hour. Slight chance of rain showers Monday. Daytime highs approaching 52. Cloudy skies with a few peaks of sun. Lows dip down to about 29. Monday night, partly cloudy skies. That's your forecast. I'm staff meteorologist Paul Frobley. Right now, 50.
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1: Overcast skies overnight with a slight chance of rain showers. Lows level off around 44. Winds out of the northwest 10 to 20 miles per hour. Slight chance of rain showers Monday. Daytime highs approaching 52. Cloudy skies with a few peaks of sun. Lows dip down to about 29. Monday night, partly cloudy skies. That's your forecast. I'm staff meteorologist Paul Frombly. Right now, 50.

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1: Lows dip down to about 44 overnight under overcast skies with a slight chance of rain showers. Northwesterly winds 10 to 20 miles per hour. Slight chance of rain showers Monday. High temperatures reach up to 52. Cloudy skies with a few peaks of sun. Lows dip down to about 29 Monday night. Partly cloudy skies. The forecast is brought to you by Ag Country. I'm meteorologist Paul Frobley. Currently, it's 56 degrees.
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1: Lows dip down to about 44 overnight under overcast skies with a slight chance of rain showers. Northwesterly winds 10 to 20 miles per hour. Slight chance of rain showers Monday. High temperatures reach up to 52. Cloudy skies with a few peaks of sun. Lows dip down to about 29 Monday night. Partly cloudy skies. The forecast is brought to you by Ag Country. I'm meteorologist Paul Frombly. Right now, 49.
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2: Slight chance of rain showers today. Otherwise, cloudy skies with a few peaks of sun. High temperatures reach up to 52. Winds out of the northwest, 15 to 20 miles per hour. Lows level off around 29 tonight. Partly cloudy skies. Daytime highs approaching 43 tomorrow. Sunshine mixed with clouds at times. The forecast is brought to you by Ag Country. I'm meteorologist Paul Trombley. Currently, it's 48 degrees.
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2: Slight chance of rain showers today. Otherwise, cloudy skies with a few peaks of sun. High temperatures reach up to 52. Winds out of the northwest, 15 to 20 miles per hour. Lows level off around 29 tonight. Partly cloudy skies. Daytime highs approaching 43 tomorrow. Sunshine mixed with clouds at times. The forecast is brought to you by Ag Country. I'm meteorologist Paul Trombley. Currently, it's 48 degrees.

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4: I'm Deborah Rodriguez. President Trump's new plan to guide stuck ships out of the Strait of Hormuz is set to begin this morning. He's calling it Project Freedom. Iran is calling it a violation of the ceasefire that's technically expired. The BBC's Yolande Nell reports from Jerusalem.
5: President Trump himself didn't give too many details, and neither did the statement from the U.S. Central Command. Central Command did say it would maintain its blockade of Iran's ports, which of course have been depriving it of oil revenue needed for its ailing economy. They said that they were going to involve guided missile destroyers, over 100 aircraft, and 15,000 service members, without saying exactly how they would be deployed.
4: The closure has driven up gas prices almost 50% since the war began. The average for a gallon of regular in the U.S. this morning is $4.46, 30 cents more than just a week ago. And experts don't expect it'll go down anytime soon. Chevron CEO Mike Wirth tells CBS's Face the Nation.
6: Even if the strait were to open today, getting supplies to where they're needed and resuming the normal functioning of the system is going to take some time.
4: An investigation is underway after a United flight coming in for a landing at Newark Liberty clipped a light pole, then hit a truck on the New Jersey Turnpike. The airline says no one on the plane was injured. The truck driver was treated for minor injuries. Flyers at Newark are assessing.
7: I fly a lot for work, so I still feel like you have a better chance of getting hit by lightning than actually getting hurt in an airplane. But there's a lot, there's more than I would like to see right now in terms of air travel crashes or accidents happening.
4: Thousands of passengers were stranded after a budget airline went belly up. Correspondent Bradley Blackburn.
8: Spirit's bright yellow planes hit the brakes for good over the weekend. After a $500 million federal bailout fell through, the airline ran out of cash and canceled all future flights effective immediately.
9: Damn. Now what?
8: Passengers like this man had to scramble to find a new way home.
9: I don't fly very often, so this is not something that I was expecting to run into.
4: No arrests yet after police say two masked men opened fire at a party at a lake near Oklahoma City. At least 10 people were rushed to hospitals. KWTV's Amanda Taylor reports from Edmond.
10: I talked to two young ladies who are college age, and they were outside of the park. They did not want to talk to me on camera, but they did say, yeah, they were there at the Sunday fun day party. They heard the gunfire, and they went running.
4: Dow futures are down 96. This is CBS News.
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23: My goal out there today is to not hurt myself.
19: 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Michael Wallace, CBS News.
4: Stick-thin models are getting company at a top museum in New York City. 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

I'll just check my schedule. I'll be there for you. Let's see. Nope, that date doesn't work for me. I'm going to have to miss your birthday. Hey, that was Bon Jovi, of course. And 52 is how we're starting out. A little partly cloudy, a little drizzly. 48 for the high today. That's it. Then 29 overnight, 43 tomorrow. And on comes Earth, Wind, and Fire.

Well, you know what? Prom's behind us, so as we look ahead, we've got some spring sprinkles here today. Temps in the upper 40s. This is Seals and Crofts. You remember this one. Yep, sing along. Here's Summer Breeze at Lakes 99.5.

0: surely songs that take you back at Seals and Crofts and Summer Breeze. My name's Dave Howie at 622. We got upper 40s, partly sunny, partly cloudy, partly breezy today, too. The wind's going to be picking up just a little bit. Looks like northwesterlies today, about 15 to 25, gusting as high as 35 today. We've got the daddy-daughter dance going on at the high school today in Perham. And look forward to filling in and being a part of Sophie's night. We'll see how it all goes. And that's just going to be a lot of fun. I think there's going to be some pink involved in my life tonight.
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0: 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Oh, my turn. Here we go. I want to say thank you to Carvin's being our sponsor. We've got a spit of rain here this morning, then a partly sunny, breezy day today. Highs will be in the upper 40s, 29 overnight, 43 tomorrow, 47 when we're looking at your Wednesday head. Then on Thursday, mostly sunny and looks like a high of a sunny 53. There we go. We'll take that. But today, upper 40s, maybe a little rain. Little cloud cover through the day today, but the sun should find a hole somewhere.
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0: Michael Jackson at the Lakes, 99.5, Black or White. Well, history is made on Saturday. Kentucky Derby, and it happened very suddenly with great excitement. The winning horse surged in the final stretch, which also put the horse's trainer in the spotlight. Here's the final call.
1: As they come to the last 16th of a mile, Denon Bourbon in front, both selling a huge long shot. Renegade and Golden Tempo are closing two. Here's Golden Tempo! Golden Tempo and Cherie DeVoe make history in the Kentucky Derby.
2: The first female trainer to win the Kentucky Derby. 44-year-old Cherie DeVoe conditioning Golden Tempo with a tremendous run down the stretch to win the Derby.
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0: Thanks, 99.5. Before we look ahead here into the week, I want to spring back to this past Friday. Congratulations, Kyler Hansen, music teacher at the grade school, Heart of the Lakes Elementary. Third graders put on quite a show. It's called Let's Glow. Really positive message, and the kids did a terrific job. Here's a little excerpt. Get away from here. Firefly song and Let's Glow, the show, and they're all holding twinkling lights on their fingers and flashing them in the dark there. It was very cute and just a terrific, like I said, positive message with the kids.
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3: I'm Deborah Rodriguez. All eyes are on the Strait of Hormuz after President Trump announced Project Freedom, his plan to have U.S. forces guide stranded ships out of the critical waterway. Iran has threatened to attack those forces if he goes through with it. The BBC's Yolande Nell reports from Jerusalem.
4: I think there is still here the potential for new confrontations in the Strait of Hormuz and indeed an escalation which could endanger the three-week ceasefire between the U.S., Israel and Iran.
3: Americans are cutting down on driving as the strait closure continues to jack up gas prices. They've jumped about 30 cents over last week to $4.46 a gallon today. Brian Hahn owns a food truck in Toledo.
5: If I go to like certain places that are farther away than just Toledo, I usually recommend or get a guarantee on the event before I go. And if I don't get that guarantee, I just won't go. So, yeah, that's what I'm doing basically to cover that cost.
3: Investigators are on the case after scary moments for airline passengers on a United flight landing at Newark Liberty.
6: They felt something over the threshold and there's a hole in the side of the airplane. So I'm going to get you on the runway here in a moment.
3: Transportation correspondent Chris Van Cleve.
7: The FAA and National Transportation Safety Board are investigating after a United Airlines 767 was coming in to land at the airport, flying in from Venice, Italy, with 231 people on board, when it appears a wheel on the plane's landing gear struck a light pole and perhaps a semi-truck on the New Jersey Turnpike.
3: No one on the plane was injured. The truck driver was treated for minor injuries. At least 10 people hospitalized north of Oklahoma City after two men wearing ski masks opened fire during a party. AWTV's Amanda Taylor.
8: I don't live too far from this area. I was sitting outside and I heard bang, bang, bang, bang, bang. And then a pause, and then another bang, bang, bang, bang, bang. I looked at my husband, and we both thought that sounded awfully strange. And then sure enough, we got word that there had been multiple shootings here near Arcadia Lake.
3: So far, no arrests. A deadly disease has hit a cruise ship off the West African coast. CBS's Vicky Barker.
9: Three people have died in a suspected outbreak of deadly hantavirus on board a cruise ship in the Atlantic. Another three people are showing symptoms, with one patient now in intensive care in a South African hospital. Hantavirus is a severe respiratory illness spread by the urine, feces, or saliva of infected rodents.
3: World Health Organization says there's low risk to the public, no need for panic or travel restrictions. This is CBS News.
10: It's one of the most successful law and justice programs in television history that continues to uncover the truth. 48 Hours, Saturday on CBS and streaming on Paramount Plus.
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3: Scientists say they've created renewable natural gas from the darndest of places.
13: A groundbreaking study from Washington State University showcases a new method of efficiently converting sewage sludge into renewable natural gas while significantly cutting treatment costs.
14: It opens the door for a solution we didn't have before.
13: Study lead author Professor Birgitta Ahring says current renewable natural gas production is on track to replace fossil fuels.
14: 45% to 55% of natural gas is renewable natural gas.
13: Stephen Kaufman, CBS News.
3: One of country music's biggest stars makes a statement near San Antonio. Mira, come on, oh, crowd in Bronzeville's, Texas went wild when the Gomez Cuellar brothers opened for and then performed with Kacey Musgraves. When she opened, the mariachi trio and their dad made headlines when they were detained by ICE. Deborah Rodriguez, CBS News.
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17: Lakes 99.5 News. The Minnesota Senate is scheduled to vote on a gun violence prevention package during today's floor session. It would put a ban on assault rifles, high-capacity magazines, binary triggers, and ghost guns. The measure also includes $20 million for school safety aid, $14.7 million for mental health access, funding for violence prevention, and safe gun storage requirements. They also went on to say that a culmination of work that began after the Annunciation Church and school shooting. There are only 2 weeks left of the legislative session. Minnesota House expected to pass a bill establishing a statewide office of the Inspector General. Minnesota Senate passed the bill last year, but it will have to pass it once again as it clears the House. The House made a few changes in the OIG bill in committee. Gubernatorial candidate Senator Amy Klobuchar is rolling out a plan to modernize state government and deliver faster, more accessible services for Minnesotans. The proposal aims to modernize outdated systems, make services mobile-friendly, and let residents track applications in real time while expanding broadband to about 120,000 underserved households throughout a last-mile initiative. The Skinny Farm Bill approved in the U.S. House does not include a provision allowing year-round sales of E15. Brian Werner of the Minnesota Biofuels Association says GOP leaders used a procedural rule to delay the vote. He says, "I'll say we are disappointed that the House leadership made the decision to once again kick the can down the road on E15. They said, now what we're going to do is we're going to wait and we're going to vote on the E15 bill on May 13th. Year-round E15 sales in all states would require more than 2 billion bushels of corn. A pedestrian killed in a crash in Brainerd Friday night is being identified. Officers found an unresponsive man later identified as 48-year-old Michael Alger of Baxter. Life-saving efforts were attempted but were unsuccessful. The driver, 18-year-old Ashton Brotherton of Brainerd, remained at the scene. The crash remains under investigation and folks are being asked to contact Brainerd Police Department with any information. St. Louis Park music teacher David Davis is being honored as the 2026 Minnesota Teacher of the Year. Davis teaches instrumental and general music at Park Spanish Immersion Elementary School. Hundreds attended the Teacher of the Year recognition banquet Sunday at the River Center in St. Paul.
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17: Forecast is courtesy of Perham Health, and 48 for the high today, low 29. Breezy today, too. Northwesterlies 15 to 25, gusting to 35 at times. High 43 and partly cloudy on Tuesday, 47 on Wednesday, 53 and sunshine on Thursday, 58 and sunny on Friday in the extended forecast. 48 this morning here at the Lakes. 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
21: Couple of boys golf meets for the Perm Yellow Jackets, the Headwaters Invitational. Bemidji wins it with a 305. Perm was third with a 320. Reed Ockery was your champion with a 71. Vetch an 80. Gruy an 84. Sam Royko an 85. And Fuji at 86. And Smith an 88 in that victory for Perm. Also, then girls golf at Birchmont, 12 teams. Actually, boys golf. Holly wins it with a 311. Perm was fourth with a 335. Ockery shot a 79. Vetch 81 and Fuji an 86. Girls golf at Barnesville. DGF wins it with a 361. Fourth place to Perm with a 383. Glorvigan was fourth with a 79. Elise Reuter a 90. Bryn Gook a 106. Bryn Burby a 108. Hallie Reuter a 113. Cora Weiser a 123 for girls golf of Perm at Barnesville. The Perm Pirates are their first game of the year. They beat the Dent Diamondbacks 13-1 in seven innings. Winning pitcher was Austin Onison, went four innings at 9 strikeouts. In relief, Schmidt went 2 innings at 6 strikeouts, and Reuther in relief with 1 inning with 1 strikeout. Blaze Schmidt with 2 hits and 5 RBI. Chris Reuther with 2 hits and 4 RBI. And Gage Onison and Austin Onison with 2 hits apiece in that victory for the Perm Pirates. In the NHL, Colorado beat the Minnesota Wild in a shootout 9-6. Colorado leads that series 1-0. Montreal, they beat Tampa Bay 2-1. Montreal wins that series 4-3. Tonight, Philadelphia at Carolina. Carolina leads 1-0. Anaheim at Vegas. That is game one. In the NBA, Detroit defeated Orlando 116-94. Detroit wins that series 4-3. Cleveland over Toronto 114-102. Cleveland wins that series 4-3 tonight. Minnesota at San Antonio for game one. San Antonio is number 2 seed with Minnesota is number 6 seed. Also, Anthony Edwards is listed as questionable for tonight's game. Philadelphia will be at New York tonight for game one. The Twins, Minnesota beat Toronto 4-2. Joe Ryan left the game early with right elbow soreness. The Twins' bullpen went 8 2/3 innings, gave up 2 runs. Luke Kieschel, Cody Clemens, and Matt Wallner had RBI doubles in the game. Minnesota and Toronto split the series 2-2. Twins are 15-20 in fifth place in the American League Central, 3 games out, and the Twins are off tonight. They'll be at Washington on Tuesday for an interleague series that is a 3-game series. NASCAR's Chase Elliott won the Worth 400. The PGA, Cameron Young won the Cadillac Championship at 19 under par. Second place was Scotty Scheffler at 13 under. Kentucky Derby winner for the 152nd running of the Kentucky Derby, Golden Temple, wins 20 lengths back going into the final stretch. Colts have declined quarterback Anthony Richardson's fifth-year option for the 2027 season. Richardson will be an unrestricted free agent after the 2026 season. Kansas City quarterback Patrick Mahomes is on track to participate in the Chiefs' first OTAs, and that will be on May 26th. Perm softball will be at Pelican Rapids tonight. New York Mills at Frazee, Staples at Osakis. Boys and baseball, New York Mills at Frazee, Norman County East at Pelican Rapids, Berthew at Verndale at Monaga, and Parker's Prairie at Osakis. And in girls golf, Perm at Park Rapids tonight. That's all for your sports on the Lakes 99.5.

0: Flakes 99.5, and Brian is joining us here at J&K Marine in Ottertail. And Brian, you're keeping busy as we get ready for the season.
1: Yes, Dave, we sure are. We are pulling pontoons out of storage, getting everything ready, and we're ready for our fishing opener.
0: Tell us about some of the new things that are here at J&K in Ottertail.
1: So we did pick up a line of golf carts, so we now offer easy-go gas and electric golf carts. 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We also carry CF Moto side-by-sides and four-wheelers. 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We are able to make it happen by fishing opener. 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

0: Staying alive from the Bee Gees here at the Lakes 99.5. Brothers Gibbs sounded good on classic hits. Well, we're going to be in the right around the 50 range, upper 40s. Here through the day today, and very breezy, northwesterlies 15 to 25, gusting to 30 plus at times. Looks like it's going to remain dry for the most part this week. Might see a few spits of rain, but nothing really forecast saying we're going to get any downpours or anything like that right now. We're looking at a big thank you to Nelson Auto Center. 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

0: 743 at the Lakes, 99.5. Tough times here with the economy and hitting airlines particularly hard, too, like Spirit Airlines.
1: Spirit Airlines officially shutting down, and it's a ghost town here at the terminal. No lines, no agents, and that's because there's no flights. We broke.

spirit in the sky this morning. And I tell you what, Norman Greenbaum, thanks for letting us, the Howie Singers, rip it off and make a punchline out of it. But why don't you take back your classic hit? Norman Greenbaum, Spirit in the Sky at the Lakes, 99.5.

0: 747 on this May 4th. 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

0: Rodriguez. Tensions are high in the Middle East this morning after President Trump announced U.S. forces would begin guiding stranded ships through the Strait of Hormuz. Correspondent Vicky Barker is at the foreign desk.
1: Shipping security executive Jacob Larson, for one, was skeptical about President Trump's offer to protect ships sailing through the Strait of Hormuz.
2: To me, it looks like the outcome will be predictable. There will be some shooting at some ships, and then probably armed conflict will break out again.
1: Now, Iran's media report, a U.S. Navy frigate has been targeted by two missiles in the Strait, something the U.S. denies.
0: Conflict has pushed gas prices up even more. They're about 30% higher than they were a week ago, at an average $4.46 a gallon today. Transportation Secretary Sean Duffy tells ABC.
3: It's going to take time to get back to where we were before this conflict began, but you're going to see, I think, immediate relief once the strait opens.
0: Scary moments at the airport in Newark when a United flight came in low, hit a truck and a light pole on the turnpike nearby. Dashcam video from the truck captures an image of what appears to be the plane's wheel approaching in midair. CBS's Lilia Luciano is at Newark Liberty.
4: New Jersey State Police say a preliminary investigation indicates the underside of the plane and one of its landing tires collided with the tractor trailer and a light pole. Air traffic control cleared the plane to land.
0: Everyone on the plane's okay. Truck driver treated for minor injuries. Officials say three people have died, six others are sick from a viral outbreak on a Dutch cruise ship that's docked off Cape Verde. No one's being allowed to disembark. CBS's Rami Innocencio.
5: South African officials say a 70-year-old man from the Netherlands was the first to become sick before dying on board. His 69-year-old wife also fell ill and later died at a South African hospital. Officials have not released information on the third death, but a fourth passenger from the UK is currently hospitalized and tested positive for hantavirus.
0: Trump ally Rudy Giuliani is being treated at a hospital in Florida. CBS's Ed O'Keefe.
6: A spokesperson says the 81-year-old is in critical but stable condition, but didn't say why Giuliani was hospitalized. On True Social, the president called him a true warrior and the best mayor in the history of New York City by far.
0: A 76-year-old actress led the devil to the top of the box office.
7: Miranda, took you long enough.
0: The Devil Wears Prada 2, starring Meryl Streep, came in on top, debuting with $77 million in the U.S. and Canada. Women made up 76% of ticket buyers. 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
0: A major video retailer wants in on Amazon's game.
15: GameStop has made a $55.5 billion unsolicited bid to take over online marketplace eBay. The video game company says it wants to turn eBay into a competitor to e-commerce giant Amazon. GameStop is offering $125 per share in a combination of stock and cash. 5 years ago, GameStop was a meme stock bolstered by social media frenzy. Heather Bosch, CBS News.
0: Secretary of everything. That may include the dance floor for Marco Rubio. The Secretary of State stepped in to guest DJ a family wedding in Florida over the weekend. Video on X shows Rubio pumping his fist, nodding to the beat, and queuing up a track as a crowd of young people dances and cheers. This, I'm Deborah Rodriguez, CBS News.
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16: 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The Minnesota Senate is scheduled to vote on a gun violence prevention package during today's floor session. It would put a ban on assault rifles, high-capacity magazines, binary triggers, and ghost guns. The measure also includes $20 million for school safety aid, $14.7 million for mental health access, funding for violence prevention, and safe gun storage requirements. They also went on to say that a culmination of work that began after the Annunciation Church and school shooting. There are only 2 weeks left of the legislative session. Minnesota House expected to pass a bill establishing a statewide office of the Inspector General. Minnesota Senate passed the bill last year, but it will have to pass it once again as it clears the House. The House made a few changes in the OIG bill in committee. Gubernatorial candidate Senator Amy Klobuchar is rolling out a plan to modernize state government and deliver faster, more accessible services for Minnesotans. The proposal aims to modernize outdated systems, make services mobile-friendly, and let residents track applications in real time while expanding broadband to about 120,000 underserved households throughout a last-mile initiative. The Skinny Farm Bill approved in the U.S. House does not include a provision allowing year-round sales of E15. Brian Werner of the Minnesota Biofuels Association says GOP leaders used a procedural rule to delay the vote. He says, "I'll say we are disappointed that the House leadership made the decision to once again kick the can down the road on E15. They said, now what we're going to do is we're going to wait and we're going to vote on the E15 bill on May 13th. Year-round E15 sales in all states would require more than 2 billion bushels of corn. A pedestrian killed in a crash in Brainerd Friday night is being identified. Officers found an unresponsive man later identified as 48-year-old Michael Alger of Baxter. Life-saving efforts were attempted but were unsuccessful. The driver, 18-year-old Ashton Brotherton of Brainerd, remained at the scene. The crash remains under investigation and folks are being asked to contact Brainerd Police Department with any information. St. Louis Park music teacher David Davis is being honored as the 2026 Minnesota Teacher of the Year. Davis teaches instrumental and general music at Park Spanish Immersion Elementary School. Hundreds attended the Teacher of the Year recognition banquet Sunday at the River Center in St. Paul.
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16: Forecast is courtesy of Perham Health, and 48 for the high today, low 29. Breezy today, too. Northwesterlies 15 to 25, gusting to 35 at times. High 43 and partly cloudy on Tuesday, 47 on Wednesday, 53 and sunshine on Thursday, 58 and sunny on Friday in the extended forecast. 48 this morning here at the Lakes. Lakes 99.5. 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
20: Couple of boys golf meets for the Perm Yellow Jackets, the Headwaters Invitational. Bemidji wins it with a 305. Perm was third with a 320. Reed Ockery was your champion with a 71. Vetchin 80. Gruy an 84. Sam Roykel an 85. And Fuji at 86. And Smith an 88 in that victory for Perm. Also, girls golf at Birchmont, 12 teams. Actually, boys golf. Holly wins it with a 311. Perm was fourth with a 335. Ockery shot a 79. Vetchin 81 and Fuji in 86. Girls golf at Barnesville. DGF wins it with a 361. Fourth place to Perm with a 383. Glorvigan was fourth with a 79. Elise Reuter a 90. Bryn Gook a 106. Bryn Burby a 108. Hallie Reuter a 113. Cora Weiser a 123 for girls golf of Perm at Barnesville. The Perm Pirates are their first game of the year. They beat the Diamondbacks 13-1 in seven innings. Winning pitcher was Austin Onison, went four innings at 9 strikeouts. In relief, Schmidt went two innings, had six strikeouts, and Reuther in relief with one inning with one strikeout. Blaze Schmidt with two hits and five RBI. Chris Reuther with two hits and four RBI. And Gage Onson, Austin Onison with two hits apiece in that victory for the Perm Pirates. In the NHL, Colorado beat the Minnesota Wild in a shootout 9-6. Colorado leads that series 1-0. Montreal, they beat Tampa Bay 2-1. Montreal wins that series 4-3. Tonight, Philadelphia at Carolina. Carolina leads 1-0. Anaheim at Vegas. That is game one. In the NBA, Detroit defeated Orlando 116-94. Detroit wins that series 4-3. Cleveland over Toronto 114-102. Cleveland wins that series 4-3 tonight. Minnesota at San Antonio for game one. San Antonio is number two seed with Minnesota is number six seed. Also, Anthony Edwards is listed as questionable for tonight's game. Philadelphia will be at New York tonight for game one. The Twins, Minnesota beat Toronto 4-2. Joe Ryan left the game early with right elbow soreness. The Twins' bullpen went 8 2/3 innings, gave up two runs. Luke Kieschel, Cody Clemens, and Matt Wallner had RBI doubles in the game. Minnesota and Toronto split the series 2-2. Twins are 15-20 in fifth place in the American League Central, three games out. And the Twins are off tonight. They'll be at Washington on Tuesday for an interleague series that is a three-game series. NASCAR's Chase Elliott won the Worth 400 in the PGA. Cameron Young won the Cadillac Championship at 19 under par. Second place was Scotty Scheffler at 13 under. Kentucky Derby winner for the 152nd running of the Kentucky Derby, Golden Temple, wins 20 lengths back going into the final stretch. Colts have declined quarterback Anthony Richards' fifth-year option for the 2027 season. Richardson will be an unrestricted free agent after the 2026 season. Kansas City quarterback Patrick Mahomes is on track to participate in the Chiefs' first OTAs, and that will be on May 26th. Perm softball will be at Pelican Rapids tonight. New York Mills at Frazee, Staples at Osakis. Boys and baseball, New York Mills at Frazee, Norman County East at Pelican Rapids, Bertha U at Verndale at Monaga, and Parker's Prairie at Osakis. And in girls golf, Perm at Park Rapids tonight. That's all for your sports on the Lakes 99.5.
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16: I hope you're ready to get your week elevated. We've got Katie Murdoch here in the studio from Elevate as we share what's coming up and future events and different activities and ways to get in touch with Elevate. Good morning, Katie.
1: Good morning.
16: And let's set up the week. What's coming up?
1: We're going to be over at the PAC today for Healthier Happy Hour at 1 o'clock. And just a reminder, every Monday we meet there at 1 and we try something together. We have been repeating quite a few different classes just because they've been fan favorites.
16: Popular, yeah.
1: So we do repeat some line dancing and some others. But today we're going to be trying a senior strength class. So I'm not exactly sure what to expect, but that's the whole point. You just show up and try something new. And then afterwards, go down to our connections room and we just have a snack and hang out for a little bit if you'd like to. You don't have to stay, but many people do like to stick around. So that's at 1 o'clock today. And then also at 1:30 today. So if you're not interested in the senior strength class, there is a group of pickleball players that are excited to just welcome anybody new to their group. So we, for the next couple of Mondays at 1:30, if you're interested in giving pickleball a try, they're very eager to teach folks at the PAC at 1:30. These two sessions today and next Monday, both at 1:30, the PAC has some pickleball paddles if you don't have one. And they're willing to let you come for free. You don't have to get a day pass or anything for these two sessions. They would like people to just come and try it. So, no need to sign up or anything. Just show up at 1:30 for those pickleball classes today and next Monday. And then, tomorrow there's the caregiver support group over at Perm Living. We don't run this, but we like to let people know what's out there. So at 3 o'clock tomorrow at Perm Living, just letting you know that there is a support group for caregivers of all kinds, and you're welcome to come and join that and check it out. So that is at 3 o'clock tomorrow.
16: Okay.
1: On Wednesday, we've got our blood pressure checks going on. And then actually our coffee talk is featuring yours truly and my coworkers. we're going to be doing just the story of Elevate. People often ask us these things and they're like, you should do a coffee talk about yourselves. We're like, okay, well, we'll give it a shot. So, Wednesday at 10 o'clock over at the PAC in the boardroom. We'll be in there at 10 o'clock on Wednesday talking about ourselves and what has gone on in the last several years. So that is at 10 on Wednesday. On Thursday, we are kicking off a series of classes where we're partnering with Ottertail Wellness Center. So as Elevate has grown, there's been a lot of surrounding communities saying, we wish we had an Elevate. And we're like, you don't need to start a whole new Elevate. We can come and help you out and join you and, you know, help promote what you've got going on. So Ottertail Wellness Center, that's kind of in the midst of a big expansion out in Ottertail. They're using, it used to be the Otter Fitness Garage. Kind of their workout space. So 10:30 on Thursday, they're doing a strength and motion class out in Ottertail. So if you are located closer to Ottertail and want to try something out there, again, that's free, put on by Ottertail Wellness Center, and we are just trying to help promote it and get people out there.
16: Okay.
1: And then a couple more things. Also Thursday, weather dependent, but it's looking pretty good so far. We have our annual or biannual Adopt a Highway cleanup at 12:30. So if you're interested in walking a couple miles on the highway with us and helping us pick up trash right along Perham on Highway 10. We've got vests and bags, and you just need to show up at our office at 12:30 on Thursday. If you want to register and helper, you sure can, and then we know to wait for you. We're just going to spend a few hours walking the ditches, finding prizes.
16: A lot of hands make light work.
1: Exactly. That's what we're hoping for. So we've got some high schoolers signed up to help. We've got retirees, some business folks coming to help. So we're excited about the group. And then if you have time afterwards, we're going to head back to our office and just have a treat and hang out and maybe share about the wonderful things we found. So, you never know.
16: You just don't.
1: Yep. And then last thing I was just going to mention is on Saturday, which will be the 9th, we have a spring closet refresh class over at Elevate at 10 o'clock in the morning. And we did one of these earlier and then had a lot of great feedback. So we thought we'd do one again. And if you're interested in decluttering, getting your house ready for spring, maybe downsizing, any of those things, this class would be beneficial for you. There is a charge to the class, so we want you to sign up ahead of time, but I promise you'll walk away with lots of tips and tricks, and yeah, it's a good one. I enjoyed it, and my family kind of got annoyed when I got home, and I was like on a roll. So anyway, that's what we got going on this week.
16: That's Elevate, and if you'd like to follow up and learn more where things are happening and keep up on the schedule, how do we do it?
1: You can check us out on Facebook for all of our events and then register for events and check things out on our website, which is elevateotc.org. And you can give us a call at 218-347-1974.
16: Thanks, Katie.
1: Thank you.

Hey, Lakes 99.5. Big shout from Billy Idol. And, Whitey Schuett's in the men's room celebrating May the 4th again.

0: start of a new week and a new month, actually. First Monday of the month here on this May 4th, and we've got an opportunity to chat with Tyler Dahl at the Backyard J&L Nutritional Consulting. Tyler, good morning.
1: Hey, good morning, David. Say, I tell you what, you did a great job. I suppose that was already Friday. I believe it was the third graders' performance at the auditorium. That was pretty cool.
0: Yeah, that was a lot of fun with the great message, and the kids did a super job, all the choreography and the lighting of the lights and then putting them out on cue. The kids did a terrific job, and shout out to Kyler Hansen, their director.
1: Yeah, isn't Mr. Hansen the best? He keeps those kids pretty excited about that. So
0: good energy.
1: But yeah, we're May 4th, so May the 4th be with everyone. we do have a huge sale the rest of May, It's all things spring, but it's also kind of everything we have in the store. So anything from Nutrisource dog food, we're going to have huge discounts on. Lawn seed and fertilizer, just about everything we're going to have huge discounts on. We'll have them posted. There will be an ad in the paper, too, I believe, this week. So you'll see that coming up here pretty soon.
0: And an ad on the radio. You just heard it.
1: And an ad on the radio, yep. But, yeah, as you're getting in your yard, you're looking, maybe you got to throw a little fertilizer on there. Maybe you got to overseed some of that lawn. Something maybe didn't come up. Yeah, stop on in, see what we have. And then, chicken feed, we have all sorts of chicken feed on sale as well.
0: Okay, good things happening there at J&L Nutritional Consulting in the Backyard. Anything else you want to touch on this morning?
1: We're still filling up Kate's schedule. So I know we were talking to some people just last month and kind of booking people all the way out into July. We're able to get, I believe, the end of May we can get you in. So if you're looking for a groom and one pretty fast, give us a call and we can kind of fill up Kate's schedule as we go. And she does cats as well. We only have two of our groomers do cats. So if you got a cat that's just in a little rough shape, give us a call and we can see if we can get you in there.
0: All right. And again, Backyard J&L, how do we follow up today?
1: Yeah, check us out on facebook.com/visitthebackyard or our website, www.thebackyardperm.com. That facebook.com will probably be posting most of our ads throughout the day, throughout the week. So kind of keep an eye on that.
0: All right. May the 4th, the Backyard and J&L Nutritional Consulting is strong with this one. Yes.
1: Yes, a good week you have.
0: These are not the droids you're looking for. Okay, we'll do it all. See you later.
1: All right, see you, Dave.
0: Here's what comic Jordan Rubin said about Star Wars early on.
2: Someone told me they made the first Star Wars movie, the entire cast and crew was on drugs because it was the 70s. They had some wild times back then or something. That kind of seems to make sense. Can you imagine a writer's meeting for the movie Star Wars? Be like, okay, dig this, man. His name's Chewbacca. He's a Wookiee. No, those are his lines. Write that down. Spell it right. All the other writers are like, George, you want to take a break? It's like, what if you're an actor in the 70s auditioning for the part of a Wookiee? That's got to be embarrassing, right? It's like, next.
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6: Cloudy skies with a few peaks of sun today, with daytime highs approaching 52. Winds out of the northwest, 15 to 20 miles per hour. Lows dip down to about 29 tonight, partly cloudy skies. Highs around 43 tomorrow. Sunshine mixed with clouds at times. Sunshine mixed with clouds at times and dry. Wednesday and Thursday, upper 40s. Wednesday, low 50s by Thursday. I'm staff meteorologist Paul Crombley. Right now, 42.
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12: Cloudy skies with a few peaks of sun today, with daytime highs approaching 52. Winds out of the northwest, 15 to 20 miles per hour. Lows dip down to about 29 tonight, partly cloudy skies. Highs around 43 tomorrow. Sunshine mixed with clouds at times. Sunshine mixed with clouds at times and dry. Wednesday and Thursday, upper 40s. Wednesday, low 50s by Thursday. I'm staff meteorologist Paul Crombley. Currently 43.

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5: Cloudy skies with a few peaks of sun today, with daytime highs approaching 52. Winds out of the northwest, 15 to 20 miles per hour. Lows dip down to about 29 tonight, partly cloudy skies. Highs around 43 tomorrow. Sunshine mixed with clouds at times. Sunshine mixed with clouds at times and dry. Wednesday and Thursday, upper 40s. Wednesday, low 50s by Thursday. I'm staff meteorologist Paul Crombley. Currently 43.
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8: Cloudy skies with a few peaks of sun today, with daytime highs approaching 52. Winds out of the northwest, 15 to 20 miles per hour. Lows dip down to about 29 tonight, partly cloudy skies. Highs around 43 tomorrow. Sunshine mixed with clouds at times. Sunshine mixed with clouds at times and dry. Wednesday and Thursday, upper 40s. Wednesday, low 50s by Thursday. I'm staff meteorologist Paul Crombley. Currently 43.

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12: Chance for showers today. Otherwise, cloudy skies with a few peaks of sun. Highs level off around 52. Northwesterly winds, 15 to 20 miles per hour. Slight chance for mixed precipitation tonight. Lows level off around 29, partly cloudy. Slight chance of snow showers tomorrow. High temperatures reach up to 43. Sunshine mixed with clouds at times. That's your forecast. I'm staff meteorologist Paul Trombley. Currently, it's 42 degrees.

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8: Chance for showers today. Otherwise, cloudy skies with a few peaks of sun. Highs level off around 52. Northwesterly winds, 15 to 20 miles per hour. Slight chance for mixed precipitation tonight. Lows level off around 29, partly cloudy. Slight chance of snow showers tomorrow. High temperatures reach up to 43. Sunshine mixed with clouds at times. That's your forecast. I'm staff meteorologist Paul Trombley. Currently, it's 42 degrees.
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5: Boys golf at Perham at the Headwaters Invite. Bemidji wins it with a 305. Perham third with a 320. Reed Akru is your champion with a 71. Vetch an 80. Gurry an 84. Sam Royko an 85. Fuji an 86. And Smith an 88. And then Perham boys golf at Birchmont. 12 teams there. Holly wins it with a 311. Perham is fourth with a 335. Akru with a 79. Vetch an 81. And Fuji an 86. Girls golf at Barnesville. DGF wins it with a 361. Perham fourth with a 383. Glorvigan was fourth with a 79. Elise Reuter 90, Gook a 106, Burby a 108, Hallie Reuter 113, and Weiser 123. Perham Pirates win their first game of the year. They beat the Dent Diamondbacks by a score of 13-1 in seven innings. Austin Onsen was your winning pitcher, went four innings, had nine strikeouts. Also, Blaze Schmidt had two hits and five RBI. Chris Reuther, two hits and four RBI in the win. NHL, Colorado beat Minnesota Wild by a score of 9-6. Colorado leads that series 1-0. Montreal beat Tampa Bay 2-1. Montreal wins that series 4-3. Tonight, Philadelphia, Carolina, Anaheim at Vegas. In the NBA, Detroit defeated Orlando. Detroit wins that series 4-3. And Cleveland defeated Toronto. Cleveland wins that series 4-3. Tonight, Minnesota at San Antonio. For game one, San Antonio, number two seed with a 62-20 record. Minnesota's the number six seed with a 49-33 record. Anthony Edwards is listed as questionable. Philadelphia will be also at New York tonight. The Twins, they beat Toronto by a score of 4-2. It was all the bullpen. Joe Ryan had to leave early with elbow soreness. The bullpen went 8 2/3 innings, giving up two runs in the victory. Chase Elliott won the Wirth 400. Also in the PGA, Cameron Young won the Cadillac Championship. Kentucky Derby, it was Golden Temple wins from 20 lengths back. Also, the Colts have declined quarterback Anthony Richards' fifth-year option for the 2027 season. Perham softball team will be at Pelican Rapids tonight. New York Mills at Frazee. Baseball, New York Mills at Frazee. Perham girls golf at Park Rapids. That's all for your sports on the Lakes 99.5.

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8: Chance for showers this afternoon. Otherwise, sunshine mixed with clouds at times. Highs level off around 52. Northwest winds, 15 to 20 miles per hour. Slight chance for mixed precipitation tonight. Lows level off around 29, partly cloudy. Sunshine mixed with clouds at times. Tomorrow, slight chance for snow showers. Daytime highs approaching 43. That's your forecast. I'm staff meteorologist Paul Trombley. Right now, it's 44 degrees.

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0: chance for showers this afternoon. Otherwise, sunshine mixed with clouds at times. Highs level off around 52. Northwest winds 15 to 20 miles per hour. Slight chance for mixed precipitation tonight. Lows level off around 29. Partly cloudy. Sunshine mixed with clouds at times. Tomorrow, slight chance for snow showers. Daytime highs approaching 43. That's your forecast. I'm staff meteorologist Paul Trombley. Right now, it's 44 degrees.
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4: 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Welcome back from your lunch hour on a Monday, May 4th. May the 4th be with you. Don't forget, tomorrow is Revenge of the 5th. My name is Joel Koepke, broadcasting from the KLN Family Brand Studios in the heart of downtown Perham. Hope everybody had a great weekend. Hats off to all the local prom goers, Perham, Frazee, Detroit Lakes, all their prom over the weekend. Saw a lot of dressed out students looking mighty fine. Hope you had a good prom over the weekend. Hard to believe. It's a Monday, Mother's Day around the corner, fishing opener. And did you happen to catch the Kentucky Derby on Saturday? What a finish. We'll touch on it in 20 on the Lakes, 99.5. And yes, this is the radio station you're looking for.
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12: Chance for showers this afternoon. Otherwise, sunshine mixed with clouds at times. Highs level off around 52. Northwest winds, 15 to 20 miles per hour. Slight chance for mixed precipitation tonight. Lows level off around 29, partly cloudy. Sunshine mixed with clouds at times tomorrow. Slight chance for snow showers. Daytime highs approaching 43. That's your forecast. I'm staff meteorologist Paul Trombley. Right now, it's 45 degrees.

0: showing me the way with Peter Frampton on the Lakes, 99.5. Well, how many watched the Kentucky Derby on Saturday, right? The 152nd run for the Roses, and neither the top two favorites won it. And my horse, Great White, he got in a little trouble before the race, didn't even get to participate. But in the end, it was a history-making moment on Saturday. As for the first time, a female-trained horse won the Derby, the horse trainer, Sherry DeVoe. And here's what happened when Golden Tempo came all the way from the back of the field to win the Running of the Roses.
1: As they come to the last 16th of a mile, Denon Bourbon in front, both selling a huge long shot, Renegade and Golden Tempo are closing two. Here's Golden Tempo! Golden Tempo and Sheree DeVoe make history in the Kentucky Derby!
2: The first female trainer to win the Kentucky Derby. 44-year-old Sheree DeVoe conditioning Golden Tempo with a tremendous run down the stretch to win the Derby.
3: Honored that I get to be that person, and I hope this just paves the way for any other little girl with big dreams or woman with big dreams. I always thought that the sky was the limit. Now, really, it truly is the limit.
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10: Chance for showers this afternoon. Otherwise, sunshine mixed with clouds at times. Highs level off around 52. Northwest winds, 15 to 20 miles per hour. Slight chance for mixed precipitation tonight. Lows level off around 29, partly cloudy. Sunshine mixed with clouds at times. Tomorrow, slight chance for snow showers. Daytime highs approaching 43. That's your forecast. I'm Staff Meteorologist Paul Trombley. Right now, it's 45 degrees.

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The Vast Mix of Classics, Tiffany on Lakes 99.5. Well, tough loss last night for the Minnesota Wild. They went to Colorado in round two of the playoffs. It was a football score where the Avalanche scored three field goals, and the Wild scored a touchdown and didn't convert the extra point. Final score last night, 9-6, Avs win game one. Game two coming up tomorrow in Colorado. Coming up tonight, the Timberwolves, they are in San Antonio, round number two of the NBA playoffs, when they meet the Spurs, and it sounds like Ant might be a game-time decision. Good luck to the Wolves tonight against San Antonio.

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0: 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A little after 2 o'clock on a cloudy afternoon. 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The Outfield, Bob Seger on the way. Stuff from Michael Jackson, Boz Scaggs, The Beatles. We're going to tell you about a mom who is going viral because she's telling her kids they don't have to share. 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
6: Cloudy skies with a few peaks of sun this afternoon, with a chance of rain showers. Highs around 52. Winds out of the northwest, 15 to 20 miles per hour. Slight chance for mixed precipitation tonight. Lows dip down to about 29, partly cloudy. Slight chance of snow showers tomorrow. Daytime highs approaching 43. Sunshine mixed with clouds at times. I'm staff meteorologist Paul Trombley. Currently, it's 44 degrees.

0: Turn the Page. Bob Seger and the Silver Bullet Band on the Lakes. 99.5. So many parents we got to listen here this afternoon. How do you teach your children to be good, upstanding community members as they get older? Well, I'm going to tell you about this story, which kind of caught my eye. There's a woman whose video on the internet has kind of gone viral over the weekend because she says her kids don't have to share. She says if another kid wants to play, they should bring their own toys. And I think most of us our age, right, we were brought up in an era where the whole concept of playing outside and sharing your toys was kind of a neat one. But this gal's taking some flack, so you be the judge. What do you think?
1: I never, ever will make my kids share their stuff that they brought with another child. Number one, you should have brought your own. Number two, that's their toy. They don't have to share with you. Number three, you don't have to do something just because somebody asks. I think especially for women, that is like really important to learn. Now, if my kids want to share, yeah, sure, go along for it. Now, if you're coming over to our house to play for a play date, that's very different, right? Because we're welcoming them into our space, okay? But if we're out and about, my kid doesn't want to share her doll with your kid, she doesn't have to.
0: I'm going to digress on this one and say, bad call, Mom.
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7: Cloudy skies with a few peaks of sun this afternoon, with a chance of rain showers. Highs around 52. Winds out of the northwest, 15 to 20 miles per hour. Slight chance for mixed precipitation tonight. Lows dip down to about 29, partly cloudy. Slight chance of snow showers tomorrow. Daytime highs approaching 43. Sunshine mixed with clouds at times. I'm staff meteorologist Paul Trombley. Currently, it's 44 degrees.

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0: 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Good afternoon. My name is Joel Koetke. We broadcast from our KLN Family Brand Studios. On the way, Journey, some Bon Jovi for you this hour, stuff from Christopher Cross, Tears for Fears. And we'll also take a look at what is trending today in about 20 on the Lakes 99.5.
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15: Chance of rain showers this afternoon. Otherwise, cloudy skies with a few peaks of sun. High temperatures reach up to 50. Winds out of the northwest, 15 to 20 miles per hour. Slight chance for mixed precipitation tonight. Lows dip down to about 28, partly cloudy skies. Sunshine mixed with clouds at times tomorrow. Slight chance of snow showers. High temperatures reach up to 43. That's your forecast. I'm staff meteorologist Paul Trombley. Currently 43.
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0: The best mix of classics, Foreigner, Cold as Ice, Lakes, 99.5. It's a Monday, May 4th. Let's take a look at what is trending today as we go behind the headlines.
1: This is not headline news. The Kentucky Derby went down on Saturday. The winner? FanDuel. Britney Spears was officially charged with driving under the influence. She pled not guilty by reason of being Britney Spears. Pete Davidson and his model girlfriend are having issues. The issue is she looks like a model and he looks like Pete Davidson. A third of newborns watch screens for 3 hours a day. And even they find Jimmy Fallon juvenile. And the Rolling Stones released an image that meshes part of their faces into a single image. It could be the cover of their new album or a way to scare children into doing their chores. This is not headline news.
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9: Chance of rain showers this afternoon. Otherwise, cloudy skies with a few peaks of sun. High temperatures reach up to 50. Winds out of the northwest, 15 to 20 miles per hour. Slight chance for mixed precipitation tonight. Lows dip down to about 28, partly cloudy skies. Sunshine mixed with clouds at times. Tomorrow, slight chance of snow showers. High temperatures reach up to 43. That's your forecast. I'm staff meteorologist Paul Trombley. Currently 43.
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6: Lows level off around 28 tonight under partly cloudy skies with a slight chance for mixed precipitation. Northwesterly winds 8 to 15 miles per hour. Sunshine mixed with clouds at times again tomorrow. Slight chance for snow showers. Daytime highs approaching 43. Lows level off around 27 tomorrow night. Partly cloudy skies. That's your forecast. I'm staff meteorologist Paul Frobley. Currently, it's 45 degrees.

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0: Survivor, Eye of the Tiger on Lakes 99.5. That 5 o'clock hour is finally on the horizon. Time of the day, we ask you to take a little pause, put on your mental tracksuit as we hop on the old mind treadmill. It is today's trip back in time. It's the memory jog for May 4th. On this date, 1780, the American Academy of Arts and Sciences founded. On this date in 1970, the Ohio National Guard shot 4 Kent State University students for protesting. Back in the 70s, the public had a little different take.
1: What do you think about the shooting at Kent?
2: The people weren't behaving properly, and apparently they have asked for that sort of thing.
1: So you think the guard was justified?
3: Yes, I do. I'm sorry they didn't kill him.
1: Really?
3: Yes, because they were warned, and they knew what was happening, and they should have moved out. If that's what it took to break them up, well, then that's what it takes.
0: Things were definitely different in the 70s. On this date in 2009, we lost Dom DeLuise.
4: I'm an agent. I winged in from Hollywood.
5: Hollywood?
4: That's right.
5: Did you say Hollywood?
4: Read my lips. Hollywood. You know, Hollywood. The Dream Factory. The Magic Store. Hey, don't you ever go to the movies?
5: Oh, sure. There's a double feature in town every Saturday.
0: And on this date in 2020, we lost former NFL coach of the Dolphins, Don Shula.
6: Shula would be hired by Dolphins owner Joe Robbie in 1970, and the franchise would never be the same. The young coach promptly demanded perfection.
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6: Soon, the Dolphins would be perfect, going 17-0 in 1972, a record which still stands as the NFL's only perfect season.
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13: Lows level off around 28 tonight under partly cloudy skies with a slight chance for mixed precipitation. Northwesterly winds, 8 to 15 miles per hour. Sunshine mixed with clouds at times again tomorrow. Slight chance for snow showers. Daytime highs approaching 43. Lows level off around 27 tomorrow night. Partly cloudy skies. That's your forecast. I'm staff meteorologist Paul Frombly. Currently, it's 45 degrees.
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The Steve Miller Band. Richard Marx. The Doors and George Harrison. Stick around. 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
10: Lows level off around 28 tonight under partly cloudy skies with a slight chance for mixed precipitation. Northwesterly winds 8 to 15 miles per hour. Sunshine mixed with clouds at times again tomorrow. Slight chance for snow showers. Daytime highs approaching 43. Lows level off around 27 tomorrow night. Partly cloudy skies. That's your forecast. I'm staff meteorologist Paul Frobley. Currently, it's 45 degrees.
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The Mass Mix of Classics, George Harrison on the Drive at 5, powered by Ellingson Plumbing and Heating. Still to come on your drive home, Stevie Nicks and Tom Petty, Billy Idol, Hall & Oates, and the Allman Brothers. 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

0: Stevie Nicks and Tom Petty, and that'll about wrap up the drive at 5 for you here on a Monday. That'll do it for me. I'm out that door. I'll be back for more with you tomorrow afternoon, just after your lunch hour. I can tell you, wake up tomorrow morning with Dave Howie. Always a good time with Howie in the morning, right here on Lakes 99.5. Of course, today is May 4th. May the 4th be with you. Think back in the 70s where they're making the script for Star Wars. Comedian Jordan Rubin.
1: Someone told me they made the first Star Wars movie. The entire cast and crew was on drugs because it was the 70s. They had some wild times back then or something. That kind of seems to make sense. Can you imagine a writer's meeting for the movie Star Wars? Be like, okay, dig this, man. His name's Chewbacca. He's a Wookiee. No, those are his lines. Write that down. Spell it right. All the other writers are like, George, you want to take a break? It's like, what if you're an actor in the 70s auditioning for the part of a Wookiee? That's got to be embarrassing, right? It's like, next.
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7: Lows level off around 28 tonight under partly cloudy skies with a slight chance for mixed precipitation. Northwesterly winds 8 to 15 miles per hour. Sunshine mixed with clouds at times again tomorrow. Slight chance for snow showers. Daytime highs approaching 43. Lows level off around 27 tomorrow night. Partly cloudy skies. That's your forecast. I'm staff meteorologist Paul Frombly. Right now, 46.

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7: Lows level off around 28 tonight under partly cloudy skies with a slight chance for mixed precipitation. Northwesterly winds, 8 to 15 miles per hour. Sunshine mixed with clouds at times again tomorrow. Slight chance for snow showers. Daytime highs approaching 43. Lows level off around 27 tomorrow night. Partly cloudy skies. That's your forecast. I'm staff meteorologist Paul Frombly. Currently 44.
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11: Lows level off around 28 tonight under partly cloudy skies with a slight chance for mixed precipitation. Northwesterly winds, 8 to 15 miles per hour. Sunshine mixed with clouds at times again tomorrow. Slight chance for snow showers. Daytime highs approaching 43. Lows level off around 27 tomorrow night. Partly cloudy skies. That's your forecast. I'm staff meteorologist Paul Frombly. Currently 44.

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